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1: I'm Casper, and now that it's August, which I know I can't believe it, next month is our 2026 iHeartRadio Music Festival. 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

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Let me know what you want on. I'll get working on that. Nicole, playing your song right now. Thank you for having us on tonight.

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We all have to draw one and learn one of these skills. 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

104.1. And what's the latest you will leave your house willingly on a weeknight? Not the weekend, on a weeknight. I'll just say for me, it used to be a lot later than it is now, that's for sure. Think about it. We'll discuss here coming up in the

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1: I'm Casper Hannah. Thank you for listening tonight. 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What's it for you?
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1: I'm Casper. How about some good news tonight? You heard about the mom that used a gas pump to ward off someone trying to kidnap her kid? I'm going to run this story down for you. It's crazy if you haven't heard it yet. That's coming up in the next 10 minutes.

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Q104.1, number one for new country. And we love hearing from you on the TalkBack mic on the iHeart app. Whatever you want to hear tonight, let me know just by tapping the red TalkBack microphone on the iHeart app. Make your request right there. Julie checked in on the TalkBack mic, playing her song right now. Working on yours, too. I'll get it on coming up.

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104.1, number one for New Country. And what's a food that you can confidently say you can eat it 3 days in a row and not get sick of it at all? Is there any kind of food like that for you? Think about it. We'll discuss coming up here in the next 10 minutes. It's 9 o'clock.

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1: Tacos, pretty simple. I mean, really.
0: Oh, tacos, so good. You're right. You can do Taco Tuesday, Taco Wednesday, Taco Thursday. Just keep going.

Q104.1 tomorrow morning at 7 a.m. A list of the skills every guy needs to know. We all have to draw one and learn one of these skills. Tomorrow morning, Monday morning on the Bobby Bone Show.

Key 104.1. I'm Casper. It's back tomorrow. The cash contest back for the last week for now. This is it. 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

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And how about $1,000 and a trip to our 2026 iHeartRadio Music Festival? We'll get you in to see Kenny Chesney, Lainey Wilson, and so many others at the show. Your first shot to win the cash, the tickets, the trip, all that coming up a week from tomorrow. 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
1: 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What would that be for you? 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

0: 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Jake, thank you for listening tonight. We're finding out what summer activity you loved as a kid, but not so much now as an adult. What's it for you?
1: So I'm never going tubing again. It used to be fun when I was a kid, and then now I went last summer and I got out and my back hurt for the next 3 days straight.

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2: 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And Granger is bringing the soundtrack to your overnight. Thanks for being a part of the After Midnight family.

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So I got a topic I want to discuss next hour. I want to hear from you on this. What did you do as a kid, maybe some trouble you got into, that you got away with? 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We'll talk next hour. 866-607-8383.

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Okay, we're going to talk about this in two songs, but I want you to call me. What did you do as a kid that you got away with? 866-607-8383.

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9: 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Y'all, so grateful for you third shifters listening to the show, making this America's favorite radio program, and keeping America rolling 24-7. That's what you do on this third shift. I'm Granger Smith, your host. I'm going to talk about some things that went down on this day in history coming up. I've got a little list I want to read for you. Plus some Nashville news with Ann Hudson, stories about your favorite stars out there in Nashville. All of this coming up real soon, so don't go.

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1: 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Have a blessed day.
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8: Monday, early risers. Welcome to After Midnight with me, Granger Smith, your host. Hey, I've got some good news to kick your Monday off with, plus some Nashville news. Doesn't necessarily have to be good, but it's news about your favorite stars out there in Nashville and what they're up to. Ann Hudson's got you covered on that. Hey, I'm glad you're here. Thank you for making this America's favorite.

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0: 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It's what we love. You're up after midnight with Granger Smith.

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1: Ann Hudson is with us. She's got stories about her favorite stars in Nashville. What you got, Ann?
2: 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Think about that for a minute. And Darius Rucker had the perfect person there to help him celebrate. 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
2: 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And Granger Smith is the voice that keeps the night going strong. 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
8: One final hour of Mondays After Midnight starts right now. Welcome, y'all. Granger Smith here, your host. I'm going to talk about some things that went down on this day in history coming up, plus some Nashville news with Ann Hudson, stories about your favorite stars out there in Nashville. Good morning. I'm glad you're here. We're still after midnight.

104.1, number one for new country. Okay, I don't really want to say the name of the song, much less sing it, because it's going to be stuck in our heads for the rest of the day. But I do have some news on a very popular dance craze from 1996 that happened on this day, coming up in history, plus some other things. Hang tight for two songs. Baby.

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1: We have Ann Hudson in the studio with stories about her favorite starts out there in Nashville. We call this segment Nashville News. What you got, Ann?
2: Yeah, I was so shocked by this. After 40 years and some of country music's most recognizable songs, one legendary group is finally getting its own night at the Ryman. I'll tell you about that coming up in your Nashville News.

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5: Couple things. One, I went and did something that everybody was hyping up, and I can't wait to tell you about it because I love to unhype hyped things. Also, Amy had a really awkward run-in at a gas station, and in about 3 minutes, they're trying to relaunch a social media platform that changed all of our lives, but was very dramatic. We'll talk about that. Well, we got a big show. Glad everybody's here. Let's get started now.

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15: Yeah.
1: This is more tell me something suck, but leprosy cases are on the rise in Florida. That was biblical.
16: Yeah, what?
15: Yeah, what even is that?
16: Yeah. Still a thing?
1: Like 17 cases of Hansen's disease, also known as leprosy, continuing a recent increase in locally acquired infections, which they say are linked to armadillos. Whoa. So we got lettuce giving us diarrhea and armadillos giving us leprosy. Yeah. The disease can cause serious complications if left untreated. It is rare. Most people are naturally immune. Some are not, but you got to get on the antibiotics quickly. But how about that? Armadillos.
16: Well, I'm reading about leprosy right now. It says every 2 minutes someone's diagnosed with it.
15: Like currently?
16: Yeah, I mean, it's a website. It's not from ancient times.
15: That's the one where back in the day they would put islands, right? Like people all on an island and then only certain doctors would live on that island to take care of them.
16: Oh, wow.
1: 95% of people have a natural immunity, but that doesn't mean people don't get sick from it and die. But it is, this one is just, it's just armadillos.
15: So are they touching them? Do you know? Like, yeah. What are they doing?
1: I think so.
15: Them?
1: I don't think they're hooking up with them.
15: Okay.
1: If so, those people need to have leprosy. If you're getting leprosy from hooking up with an armadillo, I support you getting leprosy. There's a kid. He's in first grade. He was suspended for biting a sandwich into the shape of a gun.
16: Okay. He was suspended?
1: Yep. And I think this is one of those Newmont stories where I'll give it to you first. A Georgia family says their 6-year-old son with autism keeps getting punished at school. John Medina, a first grader at the elementary school, was suspended last year after biting a sandwich into the shape of a gun and pointing it at a classmate during lunch. Mm. His mother hired a former special education director to help the family, who said a 6-year-old without autism likely would not even understand why the sandwich shape was inappropriate. Atlanta News.
15: It's a tough one.
1: It's a tough one because we understand a sandwich is not going to shoot anybody.
15: Right.
1: But if there are rules that say it doesn't have to be a sandwich. You can't
16: be anything.
1: Cut a piece of paper and then hold it as a gun at school because of all the school shootings. Okay. But then you add in, they're saying he's autistic. Again, this is one of those that you have to treat and understand that there's a lot of nuance involved here. School records show he's been disciplined more than 30 times since 2023, including 14 suspensions for things like pointing a water bottle and making gun noises and drawing a picture of a turkey being shot.
15: Okay, so it's a bunch of stuff about guns. Okay. Because I was going to say the sandwich, I mean, that sounds pretty talented.
1: I know. I know? I was thinking, honestly, what I was thinking was, did he take his tongue and do the gun hole, like the finger hole? I didn't say that out loud yet, but same.
15: Like, that's got to be hard.
1: Mm-hmm. If he has, I only know what I'm reading here, but it feels like if this is a continuing problem and he's doing this around other kids, maybe you have to find an environment that's not around as many kids until they can fix whatever's happening. What do you think about that?
16: Yeah, I mean, it just sounds like, I don't think the kid means any harm.
1: Agree.
16: But unfortunately, with this pattern that's happening, there's something bigger happening here. And I just hope they can get him the help that he needs to behave properly at school.
1: You want to know a crazy one? And I'm going from memory here, so it's going to be a little off. A teacher was working on a lesson plan, and I think she was also chatting on her computer like Lunchbox does. And one of the kids came up behind her and deleted the lesson plan being funny. And she made a joke to somebody going, hey, I feel like I want to shoot these kids. And they came up and arrested her.
16: Oh my gosh.
15: Whoa. Yeah, you can't say that.
1: Yeah. She was just texting
16: just
1: to somebody.
16: Like, she wasn't really going to do anything.
1: Right. Yeah, she was just talking amongst a private conversation. And then someone, I don't know, big brother sees it and comes in.
16: I wonder if they have like a flag, if like gun, shoot,
1: flag. They're watching
16: bullet.
1: They're watching everything we write anyway.
15: Well, there's just someone
16: watching
15: it.
16: But I mean, they probably don't get alerts for just normal back and forth words. But if certain words pop up, they probably get it triggers a notification of sorts.
15: So what are you thinking? That was too harsh? Because I mean,
1: I'm thinking I read this story briefly and I need to probably read more of it. But me hearing that story about the kid chewing the sandwich into a gun made me think about that story. So I'm thinking my mind goes, do you see it? A student teacher was arrested after a student deleted her lesson plan. She vented in a private message by asking if she should shoot the student.
15: What? Asking?
1: And,
16: She was asking?
1: To whomever she was chatting with, her friend. Like, as a joke.
16: She was
1: not saying that's a good joke.
15: No.
1: But it was clearly a joke and it was in a private message. Illinois student teacher allegedly commented about shooting student. Okay, I have it now, finally. She was making a comment. Arrested 22-year-old Kristen Volpe. According to deputies, she commented on shooting a student in a chat with friends after a student came up and closed her laptop during class. She sent the message to friends asking jokingly if she should shoot the student. By the way, you can't do that.
16: No,
1: but also,
16: she's a student teacher.
1: Did it say student teacher?
16: Yeah,
1: I was just reading it.
16: Because she's 22. She's a student teacher. So she's needs to grow up a little bit.
15: Yeah, she's immature.
1: Deputies interviewed her and came to the conclusion that she made the comment out of exasperation and had no intentions to harm anybody. I also would agree with that.
15: Yeah.
16: Right.
1: This is one of those where, okay, first I want to know, how'd you know she wrote that? You're watching everything we write.
15: Yeah.
1: Duh. Secondly, she didn't mean it. So should there be some sort of light slap on the wrist? Yes. But should we ruin her life for it? No. And that's the definition of nuance, right? Like everything's not just black or white. Yeah, she got her student teaching. She's got a big lesson.
16: Was like to her friends, like, hey, I have a gun in my backpack. What should I do with it?
1: Yeah.
16: Okay, that's different.
1: Agree.
16: But it's just sort of like, you know, sometimes when you're having a rough day and you're just like, ugh,
15: I'm going to kill someone.
16: Well, I was going to say shoot me.
15: I've said both.
1: All of that's weird.
16: Or that time we were going on Price is Right in Vegas. And
1: you
16: I was like,
1: you
16: if you get
1: me.
16: Picked, I'm going
1: to
16: kill you.
15: Oh, yeah. Sure, I didn't.
1: Then I got picked and then they didn't even arrest her.
16: Right. But also, I wasn't going to harm you.
1: Yep.
15: That's all weird.
1: That's a wild one.
15: Yeah.
1: That's a wild one. Okay. Break.
17: Coming up. Tell me something good.
15: Yeah.
1: A high school band trip took an unexpected turn when two teenagers found themselves in a real-life rescue. What happens is pretty amazing. Eddie has the story coming up next in our positivity segment called Tell Me Something Good.
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1: Can you imagine being a kid and a Toy Story character show up?
2: Yeah, and then when you're in the hospital, you know, you get those boring gowns. It's like, oh, this is so cool, cringy. Oh, no, they donated 34,000 Toy Story 5 gowns to the kids so they can dress in style.
1: That's pretty neat. Good job by them.
2: Oh, wait, you think it's over?
1: I thought it was over. I really thought we were about to end it. Okay.
2: No. You know those people that play Woody and Buzz and all them? They're A-listers, right?
1: The people that play them? Tim Allen?
15: Tom Hanks?
2: Yeah. Oh, they set up video calls with the kids, with the A-listers, so they chimed into the little screen and said, hey, enjoy the movie, really hope you guys get better, keep fighting, things like that. Bam, now they're done.
15: Okay.
1: All right, they're done.
2: Yeah.
1: I'm afraid if I get on something else, he's going to do it again.
2: No, see, I would pause, and you guys like, wow, that's amazing, but it just kept going and going and going.
1: That's cool for those kids. An aside, so it's nothing to do with that, that's an amazing story. Was Toy Story 5 good, Mike?
26: Really good. One of the best movies of the year.
1: That's crazy that a 5 could still be that good.
15: I know.
1: Usually by about 3, it's over. Home Alone 3, not sucked.
26: Yeah, 4 wasn't great, but 5 was good.
1: What happened in 5? What was the theme in 5?
26: It's essentially Jesse's story. So kind of like what happened in part 1, but from Jesse's perspective.
1: Is Jesse the cowgirl?
26: Yes.
15: And who plays Jesse?
26: Joan Cusack.
15: Okay.
1: Will boys like it?
26: Even
1: though it's about, because you know, as a kid boy, you don't want to watch anything that's girl.
3: Hold on. John Cusack plays a chick?
15: No, Joan.
1: Joan.
3: Oh, I don't know who that is.
1: It's a great story. Anyway,
3: Sorry.
1: There you go. That's what it's all about.
0: That was Tell Me Something Good. 104.1. Number one.

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1: And welcome into the first Monday of August. I'm Dusty. Soon, kids will be back in school. Got an interesting stat about driving kids around. That next.

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1: Hey, I'm Dusty. Thanks for taking us with you. Happy Monday. So the other day, my wife and I, we were talking about all the things we're going to have going on once the kids go back to school. We have the family calendar, you know, on our phones, and she just blew it up the other day. I'm telling you, she put on at least 100 items. It was unreal. Unreal. Like, we're not going to have time to do anything else. We're just going to be driving kids around nonstop. She's like, yeah, pretty much. Funny because I found this survey. Parents just simply driving their kids to and from their school activities takes up an average of 38 minutes every day, adding up to 6,858 minutes over the school year. That's like almost 5 days worth. Like, we're not going to have really time to do anything else. She's like, no, especially with the oldest going to high school. Yeah, that's going to be our, and I'm fine with it. I'm not complaining, but man.
2: The most talked about music.
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1: Back in the day, did you always watch Clueless? I mean, it was the movie back in the day. Alicia Silverstone returning for a Clueless sequel series. It's going to be on Paramount Plus. Doesn't have a title or a release date yet, but officially returning. And it's going to actually take place 30 years after the movie. So there you go. I know many, many are excited about that. Keep you updated as we find out more. I'm not sure who else is going to be back as it. No word on some of the other returning cast members, but definitely keep you updated. Hey, Taylor Swift coming up. John Morgan, too.
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1: Shut up. Are you serious?
0: We were serious. 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But she won. She was pumped. Your chance at $1,000. That's coming up at 11.

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2: 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Boston is a song I wrote when I was waiting on a guy who was picking me up. I couldn't stop thinking about him, and this is what I was feeling while I was waiting for him. 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

0: guys, it's I Heart Country on The Verge artist Stella Lefty. And that was my song, Boston.
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1: And a happy Monday to you. Also, National Girlfriends Day, just so you know. Also, Spider-Man Day. I'll be honest with you, I didn't know that there was a Spider-Man Day.

Hey, what's up? I'm Dusty, and we just announced Justin Moore coming to Q Country. Q104.1 welcomes Justin Moore, taking over the LJVM Coliseum. That's Friday, November 6th. 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
1: Hey, it's Delsty. Thanks for taking us with you on your Monday. Thomas Rhett on the way, Morgan and Post 2. Speaking of Morgan, obviously, the guy is extremely successful. I mean, he's made it. But I guess when you have an Airbnb themed after you, I mean, I think that's going next level. There's a legit Morgan Wallen-themed Airbnb in Nashville. All the rooms are inspired by his songs. Yeah. And there's even a chair on the balcony, and there's a sign next to it that says, "You're not Morgan Wallen, you won't get away with it. Do not throw the chair." 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I mean, the pictures look awesome. 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
1: And if you're looking for a place to go that would be, you know, a happy place, I got the list. Happiest destinations in the world next. It's

0: Q104.1, and I got the list for you. New research showing the happiest destinations in the world. I noticed one was missing, though. We'll talk about that in a second. So this travel company, they analyzed over 1 million online reviews of tourist venues in 155 destinations. I mean, this was pretty in-depth. Tulum, Mexico, number one, happiest place. Couple of places from the States in here as well. Vegas at number four, which I thought was interesting because I'm like, I can also not be happy if you lose all your money. Chicago at number nine. New York was in at number six. And then, you got Italy, you got the Maldives, you got a couple different places like that, Rio de Janeiro. But the one place I noticed wasn't on the list, but then again, there's probably no reviews. My back porch, because for me, that's my happiest place. Hands down.
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number one for new country, Q104.1. And the announcement was made last week. Bailey Zimmerman canceled the 10 shows planned for the UK European leg of his Different Night, Same Rodeo tour. Said it was due to family matters. That's all we know. Hope all is well. Here's Chevy Silverado.

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1: And you know, that song from Morgan, his seventh number one off the I'm the Problem album. Only artist to have seven number ones off of a single album. Some have done it with the deluxe versions, but he's the only one on a single album. Pretty impressive. Speaking of albums, Riley Green's on the way with Worst Way. His new album is due out soon, and he actually released the track listing. Due out September 18th. A couple of cool features on there, too. Randy Owen's going to be on a song, and Brooks and Dunn. That song's called Pave All Them Dirt Roads. So 19 songs on the album as he continues to drop some. Well, we'll share them with you when we can. Riley Green next.
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What are you thinking? Got another one for you next. Delston Lynch, Mackenzie Porter right now thinking about you.

0: number one for new country, Q104.1. In time for another What Are You Thinking? This out of Florida, where two business owners facing multiple charges. Apparently, they scattered 1,500 toxic mothballs on a beach trying to stop birds from nesting there. So this certain bird always nests on the beach, and apparently there's a low number already. So there's certain things you can't mess with. So wildlife officers actually tracked the men down, found this massive mothball purchase and cell phone data, actually placing them in the beach at night. Birds are already low in number, so pushing them away could delay nesting. Both men now facing littering charges and wildlife charges. What are you thinking? I'm sure there's a better way to try to, you know, keep the birds away from your business. Just saying.
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10: 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Here's my song, Boston. 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

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And I hope your Monday treating you great. I'm Dusty. 3 days into August. Gearing up for back to school for many. I am ready for the kids to be back in school. I'm ready to get that routine back. I am such a routine person, and when they're not in school, the routine is just all out of whack.

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1: Tomorrow morning at 9 a.m., people are hiring witches on Etsy to cast spells for them. 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

You want to go see Luke Bryan August 22nd when he takes over Charlotte? 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Tell us who you are, where you're listening, and why you want to go with Q104.1. 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

0: 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And Stacy won a grand. She was excited.
1: 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We are taking our grandkids to Disneyland the 1st of October.
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0: 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Q1.

I'm Dusty on Q104.1. We are pumped to welcome Luke Bryan to Charlotte August 22nd. You got a chance at winning tickets to all the great shows coming to Carolina. 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

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And without a doubt, Morgan Wallen, very successful. But something just happened. I think this puts you in the next status.

0: number one for New Country, Q104.1. And I'm Dusty. Thanks for listening. Without a doubt, Morgan Wallen, extremely successful. I mean, he's in a league of his own, you know? But now, I think this puts you in that next level that somebody's got to try to top. There is now an Airbnb based on Morgan Wallen. Yeah, it's in Nashville. Costs between like $900 and $1,400 a night. I was looking at the pictures. It looks awesome. There's, it sleeps up to 12 multiple bedrooms. Each room is themed on one of his songs. There's even a chair on the balcony says, "You're not Morgan Wallen. You're not going to get away with it. Don't throw it." I'm surprised this hasn't happened already, or like a Taylor Swift themed Airbnb. Maybe there is one, but it's fun. But I guess you can use somebody's name and call it the Morgan Wallen Airbnb.
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1: Hey guys, it's iHeart Country On The Verge artist, Stella Lefty. It's a dream come true to have my song on the radio. It's still crazy to say. Here's my song, Boston.

0: guys, it's I Heart Country on The Verge artist Stella Lefty. 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
1: Talking about that Morgan Wallen Airbnb earlier. Just kind of thought it was funny. But on the Morgan Wallen front, I saw this pretty awesome. So Morgan Wallen, through his Morgan Wallen Foundation, just donated over $38,000 to Legacy High School in Vegas, supporting their music program. He does this a lot with different schools. It helps with music programs, help with sports programs. That is pretty awesome. So shout out to Morgan. Always giving back. I like that. Just giving back in general. If you ever can, do it. Got Hardy on the way with Eric Church, Morgan, and Tim, and we'll get to Billy Carrington.
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And I'm Dusty. Thanks for listening. Have a great Monday. 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Just saying. Hey, love, peace, and chicken grease. Never sweat the small stuff.

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0: Let's see here, y'all. 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

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That's the talkback mic. Tap on that. Leave me a message. Make a request. 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
1: It's Casper. 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Now, I mean, it's like 9 o'clock. I'm not leaving. That's probably the latest. I wouldn't push it past 9. 10's pushing it. But yeah, usually 9. I'm staying in. What about you? What's the latest you'll leave your house on a weeknight? Around the same time as me or something different? 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

104.1. I'm Casper. We're talking about the latest you'll leave your house on a weeknight. Like tonight's. What's the latest you would ever walk out the door to leave for something? On a Monday night or a Tuesday, Wednesday, Thursday. Your answer is coming up next.

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1: Number one for new country, Q104.1. I'm Casper. Thank you for listening. So we're finding out what the latest is that you'll leave your house on a weeknight. Not the weekend. We're talking Monday through Thursday. The latest you'll physically leave your house willingly to go somewhere. For me, I'm thinking like 9 o'clock. After that, I'd rather just be at home. Steve, how about you?
2: I'd say 9 o'clock. Yeah. Even the other day, the alarm went off, the fire alarm went off, and I didn't even get out of my apartment. Yeah.
1: Dude.
2: Yeah, you got until about 9 o'clock, and then once I lay vertical on my couch, I'm not getting up for anybody.
1: All right, you need to get up for the fire alarm, my man. What are you doing? Come on.
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0: 104.1. I'm Casper, so we're finding out what the latest is that you'll leave the house on a weeknight. I guess this would include Sunday night, too. Right? Because that's like the night before a weeknight. Anyway, I would say Monday through Thursday before, but I think Sunday would also apply. But anyway, Monday through Thursday, generally. Hannah, the latest you leave your house willingly on a weeknight would be what?
1: 10 o'clock.
0: 10.
1: It used to be like 2 a.m.
0: Yeah.
1: So that's why I'm laughing.
0: That's what I'm saying for exactly, right? Like, it's crazy to think that. I would leave anytime. Like I said, I'm doing my grocery shopping at like midnight back in the day and willingly loving it. Now, yeah, 9, 10, 10 o'clock is pushing it for me. I'm at 9, Hannah. So you're a night owl over there, girl.
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1: I've had a great conversation on the show today. We're finding out what the latest is that you'll leave the house on a weeknight. So what time is the absolute latest you would consider willingly leaving your house? More of your answers coming up next. I was

0: number one for new country, Key 104.1. I'm Casper, so we're finding out what the latest is that you'll willingly leave your house. We've heard 9 o'clock. That was my answer, too. 9 o'clock, 10 o'clock. Those are the general answers so far. How about you, Sam? The latest you'll leave your house on a weeknight. What time?
1: Depends where I'm going, but I could go to that special place of mine that I'm thinking about right now by 10 p.m. at the latest, if I could.
0: Yeah, it's 10 o'clock, right? That's like the average right there. 9 p.m., 10 p.m. Us grown-ups are saying that that's latest we'll leave. Of course, the younger you are, I think the more likely you are to leave later than that. Because back in the day, I'd leave the house. And, like I said, I go shopping at midnight when the stores are 24 hours, which they're not anymore, and I wish they still were, but that's a whole other topic for another time.
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4: I knew I'd see her around. I'd be at some party. She'd show up and I'd be walking out. Or across some parking lot, hiding behind her sister. I'd look up and she'd be at the red light beside me in that white Maxima with the sticker on the back. I'd act.

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I'm Casper Kara. Thank you for checking in on the iHeart app. Having us on this afternoon at work. Got your Morgan Wallen playing right now. His latest number one smash.

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Tomorrow morning at 9 a.m., people are hiring witches on Etsy to cast spells for them. We'll talk about that tomorrow morning on the Bobby Bones Show.

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0: 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It's back in Las Vegas, September 18th and 19th. Friday night, you got BTS, Cardi B, Goo Goo Dolls, Kenny Chesney, Weezer, Zara Larsson. Saturday night, Benson Boone, Lainey Wilson, Major Lazer, Muse, Snoop Dogg. We want to get you there to the show for both nights. Of course, the countryside being repped so well by Lainey and Kenny and so many other genres. It's going to be an amazing time. Your first shot to win tickets and $1,000 spending cash coming up Monday morning at 9:10 right here. 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
1: And it's always good to have a new Kenny Chesney song to play right in the middle of summertime. 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

Q104.1, number one for new country. I'm Casper, and as always, if there's something you want to hear, let me know now. If you're on Instagram, say hi. I'm at Casper Radio. That's with a K. And of course, on the free iHeartRadio app, there's the red talkback microphone. You just need to tap right on that and leave me a message. I'll get working on your song

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0: 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I'm Casper. Another day filled with winners of $1,000 with the $1,000 Great American Fill-Up, like Trisha. 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Was so excited.
1: I feel awesome. This is the best news ever.
0: Love giving good news, especially telling people they won $1,000. 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

0: 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And she is our latest iHeart Country on the Verge artist. Meet Stella Lefty.
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0: guys, it's I Heart Country on The Verge artist Stella Lefty. 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
1: Luke Combs and Sleepless in a Hotel Room. It's Casper. I heard recently that Luke's most played song, which means it's on his set list at every show he's performed at. I always thought it was Hurricane, his first hit. I guess it's When It Rains, It Pours, not Hurricane. And the reason, I guess, is because there's been a couple times where I guess Luke had to be sensitive to where he was performing at because there had been hurricanes in the area. And, of course, he didn't want to go singing about hurricanes and romanticizing it when, you know, people unfortunately went through some tough times. So that explains that. So Hurricane, not Luke Combs' most performed song, even though it's his oldest and his first hit. It's When It Rains, It Pours. You can impress your friends with this newfound music knowledge. I won't blame you. Pass it along. All right, coming up, Chris Young. We'll do Luke Bryan. Dustin Lynch, his new one next.
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going on? It's Wendy and Tay, and you want to see Luke Bryan when he comes to Charlotte August 22nd, right? 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
1: Man, I'm so excited to get to the phones. We do the Kickstart call, and literally anything you want to say, you want to call, you want to reach out. And here's the deal. If you are listening, and maybe you're still working, or maybe you're driving, and you're like, oh, they do this, I'm never calling in. Just call and say, hey, we are real people sitting in the studio, and we'd love to hear from you.
0: And it always helps, too. It makes us not feel like we're sitting here just talking to each other.
1: Because let me tell you, I hit a wall when I'm talking to this one over here.
0: Wow.
1: So please help out.
0: You're rude. Okay, let's see who we have on line two.
2: Hey, this is Jessa.
1: What's up? How are you?
2: I'm great. I'm just giving y'all a call. I'm about to run into the grocery store just to grab one quick thing, and I just have a feeling that it's going to be like more like 30 minutes. There's nothing quick about this.
1: Hey, the problem, my grocery store is redoing everything right now.
0: Oh, no.
1: So when you go in the front, it used to be floral. And then there's a Starbucks to the left, which tried the energy refreshers if you haven't yet. But go in and then to the left. Sorry, it's a commercial. Everything's different now.
0: That's the worst.
1: And then my go-to stuff has been all moved. And so I might just change grocery stores. I'm angry.
0: Oh, my gosh. That's the worst.
2: It feels like a violation.
0: Yeah.
1: That's what I'm saying.
0: Exactly. That's a good way to put it.
1: Violated. I feel violated by my grocery store. Just don't say at your grocery store, but just say.
0: Oh, yeah, no. There's a difference.
1: Hey, we hope you get in, you get out, and you get on with your life. We appreciate you, all right?
2: All right, have a good one.
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1: 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This is the final week of our massive cash contest. 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

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It's Wayne D and Tay. 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All thanks to Dodson Pest Control. 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